under the weight of her clouds. But for the first time in a long time, she believed that one day she would again feel the sun. She must be patient. She must have faith in the seeds that are planted beneath the snow. She must hold on, and she must let go.

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0: And my name is Manhattan, and we are from the band KMF, aka Cock Motherfucker. 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

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I was smooth, MJ, Billy died last May. 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Désolé, désolé, sorry, sorry, all again. Désolé.

Slap. 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But you swear it's been longer than that. Time is gold and time is thin, but time is rare, so we squander on that. I feel your pain when I hear your voice, so fix your tone, man, it's stronger than that. And you're like the strongest.

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0: We just made some money for our family. 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
1: Yeah.
0: Never hit a miss, hit another hit and this. 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

0: Yo, that was fucking crazy, man.
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0: There's one tune in there still, it went mad, like.
2: Is that true?
3: No,
4: it was like.
3: No, it was like.

out there. Romeo Ford, he's a 6'2 sick mother, 5 months minimum recovery. 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
1: Hi, this is Christian.
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You teach me so much. 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

as she danced under the weight of her clouds. But for the first time in a long time, she believed that one day she would again feel the sun. She must be patient. She must have faith in the seeds that are planted beneath the snow. She must hold on, and she must let go.